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Justin Bieber, Speed Demon. Are you feeling a little bit speedy, a little bit racy? It's the middle of the week, or is it hit you like a freight train? It feels like it's hit me like a freight train, but I was still recovering on Monday and yesterday from the weekend because it was a long weekend. And then Monday night as well at Wave Club. That was something. That was really, really cool. I'm looking forward to and super excited to be doing some work with them. I'm keen. Going to be at Candy Beach this weekend as well. Going to be going down there to check out some stuff. So we're going to be doing some exciting things with them. I think this month we're going to be doing our DJ networking event over in Rawa. Yeah, interesting. We haven't done one there yet. We've been in Phuket Town a few times, Bang Tao. We've done a fair few events around sort of Patong and stuff, but we've never hooked up in Rawa yet. We've broadcast from Rawa. We did Kasanamichi at Ray's Bar and Grill. That was a nice event. That was a really, really, really cool event. However, we've never been to Rawa for anything of our own. And this time we're going to be at the Enthusiast Place. Yes, Hollow has opened up the doors for us. I'm super excited to be going there. Like, the Enthusiast Place is like this most legendary place. It's amazing. And I'm super, super stoked to be able to go and enjoy the venue. I'm gonna be like a kid in a candy store. If you don't know what the Enthusiast Place is, it is a place that is both a studio where you can record vocals, you can play instruments and everything like that. They have an actual studio. They have a DJ set up as well, so you can like go and do like a recording of your mixes and all of that with CDJ 3000s and that full setup with a V10 and all of that. They've got four decks, which is super exciting. I'm super excited to have a play on that myself. Like, four decks, absolutely four pioneers. I've not done that before. I've done four decks before. I've done six. I've done eight. But not Pioneer, so I've done it mostly digitally. You know, six, I think, is the max I've done. Yeah, max I've done is six at the moment. I feel constrained with two. So to be able to have four and four CDJs as well, I'm super looking forward to that. Because I have music and four USBs plugged in all at the same time as well, so I don't have to keep swapping USBs out and going, oh, which one has that track on? Or any of that. So yeah, I'm looking forward to having a little play with that. But mostly as well, I'm looking forward to, they've got like a mini museum of all like DJ equipment and stuff as well in the Enthusiast Place. The early CDJs from the first model up, it's got a collection in there, and other equipment as well. So like drum machines and stuff like that from the past, which I'm absolutely sure the drum machines and things will still get used. There's no two ways about that. They'll definitely still be getting used. So that's the Enthusiast Place. I'm not sure the date, but it's going to be like pretty much the last Saturday of the month. That's when we normally do the DJ networking, and it's going to be an open event as well for people to come and join. So yeah, I'm looking forward to that. That's later on in the month though. What have we got before now and then? Well, we're talking to a few people. Carnival Cookouts will be coming back. It's going to be a daytime event, not a nighttime event. So that's going to be something that's going to be happening. Just waiting for Amina to come back. Kunina, as everyone calls her, to come back from her little travels in Dubai, because she's been on holiday in Dubai, getting out of here for a little bit. She's going to be here this week, actually, in fact. So there'll be a few things lined up, hopefully be able to tell you more. And next month, we start our first House Your Weekend event here at the Red Radisson. New radio show every Friday with Mark Henderson, House Your Weekend. That's fun. That's really great. I love that. And we go from myself doing an hour set on house to an hour of house with Mark Henderson, and then 2 hours of house from Head.

And his radio show isn't what it was. I'll explain that in a little bit as well, because he is over in Ibiza right now. Big shout out to all the Ibiza family, if any of you are listening. And yeah, we're going to be bringing Ibiza to you this high season. That is for sure. We've been talking to O-Beach, we've been talking to Ministry of Sound and a fair few others. It's going to be an exciting time to be here in Phuket, if you're planning your holidays or whatever. Or if you're just excited about what's going to be happening when we get to the high season, if you live here on the island, because you know it kind of gets a bit sleepy. We were sleepy today. Where was Abby? In bed. No, she did. She did get up. She just couldn't get out of her streak. So hopefully we have less of that and more action and more fun in the studio. Keep it locked, keep it loaded, and keep it red.

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0: Oh, yeah, I'm still tired. How are you doing? How's your Wednesday going? It's not because of the rain, although that does happen to a lot of my friends. A lot of my friends are Asian and from all different parts of Asia. And when it gets a bit rainy, they get a bit tired and stuff. Like, they just always say, oh, I don't know why, but it's raining, I feel tired. Me, I'm tired because I've literally just woken up. I've been out, like, I haven't been out. I'd normally be out and about and running around, sorting out some stuff first thing in the morning whilst Abby's on air, getting a few things lined up and obviously coordinate her show, produce her show and all that kind of thing as well. When she's like, I've got coming in because of the rain, and we had the cancellation of the orphanage as well for the same reasons as well. They weren't able to come in and they're going to be in until August now, unfortunately, just the way things have lined up. Because of the rain, and my dentist also cancelled my dental appointment this morning at 10 o'clock for exactly the same reason as well. So it was like a whole bunch of cancellations this morning. I was like, do you know what? I'm going to have my breakfast. I'm going to go back to bed. So that's what I did. I had my breakfast and went and caught some extra sleep because on average, my sleep pattern's about 4 hours, if I'm lucky, of totally destroyed and distorted, uncontinuous sleep. I never get unbroken sleep. I have like absolutely no unbroken sleep whatsoever at all. And I'm lucky if I get more than 5 hours in the bed. But on average, it is normally around about four. And that's kind of 7 days a week. So, yeah, like perfect opportunity. Oh, you're not coming in either. Okay, do you know what I'm doing? I'm going to finish this mouthful of food. And then I'm going to go and get undressed and get in my bed again. And I managed to get, I think, probably 2 hours of actually unbroken sleep. Stuck something on, I was kind of watching it, woke up a couple of hours later, I was like, wow, that's impressive, because I don't get that of a night time at all, at all ever. Like 2 hours together without any break in the sleep, that just doesn't happen. It just doesn't. Anyway, there's a lot of complications, that's why. I got a lot of things on my mind. There's so many things that have to be done and lined up, and then there's so many extra hurdles and things as well when it comes to challenges within media and stuff. So it's there's a lot to do, and I'm responsible for all of that. So it kind of a complete faux pas. Yesterday, DJ Mustang was supposed to be in the studio, and he'd forgotten. And then today, and the Hopper's like, okay, no worries, if you forgot, you can come another day this week. And he's like, okay, tomorrow's okay. And I totally forgot that he said that, so he came in before, and he's like, I'm here, and I'm like, what are you doing here? And he said, we spoke about it yesterday. And I was like, looking at him, I was like, ah, okay. So that kind of thing does happen. That's completely on me. He forgot yesterday, I forgot today. And he's just like, okay, so he's going to be in on Friday. mostly that's because I had a sleep, because what I would have been doing, go through everything, check everything. But I was like, no, I'm going to push that sleep right the way through until I get about half an hour before the show. So, because I haven't done that for it's got to be a good sort of 6 months or something that I haven't been able to have the opportunity to do that. Maybe even longer. High season is just full on. Low season, kind of get an opportunity, most people, to recover. Lunima is not going to be in for a little while doing her night, like, because she's just basically said the same. She just wants a bit of time, downtime to relax. It's low season and we're not getting far away from high season now. If you don't take your opportunities to take a bit of peace and respite when the volumes of tourists are down on the island, then in this industry, you know, like, you don't get any rest. It's as simple as that. So when it gets to high season, you're just working all the hours, and there's a lot more complexities because there's a lot more dynamics. You know, there's a lot of people on the island who don't live here, so it adds extra dynamics to everything you do, including traveling on the roads, to just socializing in your downtime and what have you. So yeah, always good to take advantage of the low season somewhat, a little bit at least. Not that I will be, but yeah, that was my little advantage this afternoon after 12 o'clock, having a little power nap for a couple of hours until 2. It was nice. It's hump day, isn't it? So I'm feeling that. I'm going to go and grab a coffee and I'm going to tell you the things that we've got in store for you, because I think there's something about some soccer coming tomorrow from a place where they're small and they like to be merry, and they come from a particular nation that has an association with green and orange and white. I will explain all of that after I've drank some coffee And I'll bring you a few more fun things to be doing today here on the Red Road at the Red Radisson. This is Dan J, 102.75 on your FM dial. Now we're getting into some 90s in the heart of Batong at the Red Radisson at Batong Beach. Bit of rock and roll for you.
1: Taking you back in time to a decade of great music, the 90s. Come and get your

I Just Wanna Be Her So Bad. Ella Langley, love that track. I love music though. I love pop music. I was raised on it, wasn't I? Those of you that know me, this is Dan J. This is The Drive to Red. My dad's been a bit of a pop king most of my life. Big shout out to him, actually. I have to give that out. He did his first breakfast show on the new radio station that's been launched over in the Middle East, in Ras Al Khaimah, in the UAE. Rack Radio, he's doing a Rack Radio breakfast show. Super cool that, really, really happy about that. So I'm sure he had a good show. Adam managed to have a chat to him yesterday before the show. I'm hoping to have a big chat to him tomorrow. Yeah, keeping it in the family. That was not what we played before though. No, that was not the 90s track that we played. No, it was Aerosmith and Don't Want to Miss a Thing. Talking about missing a thing, I missed this breakfast show because I decided to have a nap, didn't I? I would have been listening to that and the Avi show at the same time. I can multitask. It's one of the things when you're a producer of radio shows, you have to listen to like three different channels at any one time and multitask. I'm pretty good at doing that. So I would have been doing that this morning, had everything lined up the way it was supposed to. But no, never does, does it? Never does. It is... You know it. It is hump day, so therefore it is wings day. Yes, it's wings day at Hooters. You can get all you can eat wings at Hooters today for just $4.99. You can get them spicy, you can get them absolutely mind-blowingly hot, or you can get them just a mellow, nice, if you just want to eat chicken wings and you don't want to be crying over your meal or sweating while you're eating. Might end up doing that anyway. Might get a bit hotter later. But anyway, it's definitely hot stuff in there with the girls serving you all up, the Hooters girls, bringing you those plate after plate after plate of chicken wings for $4.99. That is today at Hooters and every Wednesday. And don't forget, at 11 o'clock at night, if you're feeling peckish and you need a midnight snack, they have their night owl there every single day of the week. That's from 11 o'clock at night until the kitchen closes at 2. You can enjoy buying one plate and getting another one for free. And that's a mix and match as well. So you can enjoy that at Hooters every single day of the week. Wings Day. They also do some 99 baht Marge and Rita's and those small little glasses with the lemon and all of that kind of thing going on. So you can wash it all down with that agave juice stuff, you know, that kind of stuff. That's about as loose as I can get on that one. We've got some promotions as well today. I didn't know that last night. It was Alec who was DJing at the warehouse. So Alec, our manager, was DJing at the warehouse. It looked like that the new DJs and performers in the warehouse, Khan and Tudgar, had the day off. They're here from Turkey. They didn't come here from Turkey, though. They came here from Koh Samui. I've got something exciting about Koh Samui in a minute. I'll tell you that in a sec. They came over here from Koh Samui. They're here now, residents at the warehouse. One of them plays the violin. That's Tudgar. Tudgar plays the violin. Khan is also a percussionist and he's about to go and buy himself some bongos so he can do that as well. And they tag team when they're DJing. So they don't just play back to back. When Khan's on the decks, Tudgar can get on the violin. So you can be serenaded tonight. Between 5 and 7 is the happy hour over in the warehouse. That is a buy one get one free on those cock-a-doodle-doos, those fancy beverages, and a few other things are on the same offer. So including golden frothy stuff, you know, where they crack open the bottle for you, that those things. Two for one on selected beverages from 5 until 7 at the warehouse tonight. And I believe that Khan and Tudgar will be serenading you. Talking about Koh Samui, I've been speaking to Oscaro. Oscaro, who's that? Well, if you are a regular listener to the radio station, you will know who Oscaro is. He is the man who makes Latitude over in Koh Samui happen. Yes, he has his own radio station over in Koh Samui. He works with a few nightclubs and bars and stuff over there as well. He's a DJ and he's only 17 and he's the guy who makes it happen on Latitude. It's his project. We're going to be doing something with them, not this Saturday, but next Saturday. We are going to be broadcasting live from a club, just getting everything confirmed, in the afternoon in Koh Samui with Latitude and Radio Red. So watch this space,
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That is at Radio Red Phuket. At Radio Red Phuket. Check it out on Instagram. If you're staying in the hotel and you want to catch up, you can check out our website as well. And you can also just flick over to Channel 3 on the radio. On the TV, sorry, and you catch the radio there on all TVs in the hotel. It's proper cool. Or you can just join us in the lobby for the sound lounge and come and enjoy some refreshments as well. Coon Lip is a mixologist genius. Me, I'm feeling a little bit more perky now. Why is that? Well, because I just went to Urban Cafe and I got myself my regular espresso, my little short short Americano, actually, a double espresso with a tiny bit of water, so it's not too tall. I don't really like it too tall. I like it be strong and bitter because it makes me feel a little bit invincible. Here we go. Oh, I've just seen that I've been talking that much that, I'll be back in the next hour. 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Now for something more invincible than me.

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Azizam. I love that. Ed Sheeran. We've got an Azizam in here. I've got a darling. He's our darling anyway. He's our darling here at the Red Radisson Patong Beach. He's our audio guy, and that is Sinner Farzan. Big shout out to him. He's just dropped off some beverages for me to pick me up a little bit more, get me more awake after having those wonderful coffee from the Urban Cafe. I'm now going to be tucking into one of my favorite drinks from Singer. They do this wonderful new sparkling water thing. There was originally going to be a limited edition, but they've dropped a limited edition off the label now. So I'm guessing that it was that popular, because it is that good, that they decided to continue it permanently. So proper happy about that. And coconut water. I absolutely love my coconut water. Coco Max, the roasted one. It's got the golden lid, is my favorite. But I do like them all. Like I drink a bit of If and all of that as well. I just love coconut water. Two or three of them a day, and I feel fully energized. I did not want to do that this morning, though. I definitely did not want to do that this morning. It's one of the beautiful things about being in Thailand. There's very, very, very few places in the world where you can enjoy coconut water so abundantly and so cheap. I don't mind drinking it out of the plastic rather than drinking it out of an actual coconut, just because of the practicalities of it, even though I am a bit of an eco warrior. Those of you who know me well enough will know that I'm a bit of a green machine working at Radio Red. It's just a bit of an irony to it, but yeah. I used to be a petrolhead into my electric cars. I've been an automotive journalist before. So, you know, like I am a bit of a, like I pushed electric cars for the magazine that I was writing for some, 9 years ago now, something like that. Enough about me. Big shout out to Sinner. Thank you for that. Really appreciate you, bro. Appreciate everything you do. He's just set up the DJ school. We've got a DJ school in the hotel. They're Flip. So, who comes in on a Monday, he was in on Monday at 6 o'clock, giving us Flipside Radio, is a DJ tutor. So, if you're a guest in the hotel and you just fancy a dabble, there's an opportunity to organize like an hour or a 2 hour session, just have a little play around, see if it's something you want to get into. All tools will be provided for you, including headphones and all of that. If you're a guest in the hotel, just ask someone around, they'll put you in touch with myself, or check out the Flip DJ Lab on Instagram, the Flip DJ Lab on Instagram, and message them there and they can hook you up. If you're a DJ and you want to up your skills, you can do that. He has intermediary and advanced courses for DJs, and included in the advanced course is also a way to manage your social media to get more out of your performances and more work from your communications. That is something that is really essential nowadays. It's not just being a DJ, but being able to communicate on social media in the most correct way. Fortunately for Flipso, his wife is a social media guru. Yes, Suzanne, that's a social media guru. She does all his social media, but she does actually do that as a full-time job. So she bolts onto the advanced DJ course, the ability to learn how to manage your social media in the most effective way to get yourself more gigs. I also have a friend who does that. He has this company called DJ Funnels. Seems to be doing some big things. They've got some stuff going on at the weekend. So if you're not in Phuket and you don't want to go on the DJ course here at the Red Radisson with our man Flip at the Flip DJ Lab, you can just check out DJ Funnels. If you're just looking for a way to up your game on your social media and how to communicate to businesses and stuff to be able to get out and DJ a lot more, then DJ Funnels is something to check out. I was talking to the man who makes that happen, Ray, just recently, and I'm looking forward to be doing some stuff with him fairly soon. That's going to involve some raving. We're going to have some raving happening. We're going to be raving lunatics. No, we're not going to be raving lunatics. We're going to be bopping away to some great beats. I'm going to be bringing the beats from 6 tonight. The Wayback Machine is going to be earlier again, unusually so. I'm going to be jumping on the decks from 6 until 8 with some old school beats. I don't know what year I'm going to do yet. I wasn't prepared for today being the way that it's turned out. So it'll be communicated on our Instagram. Yes. Because Sigal doesn't look like he's going to be popping in. I do believe that they were going to China, so maybe they've gone a little bit earlier.
him and Mulan. So I'm just waiting for him to get back to me. Maybe it's like 5 o'clock this evening. He'll be like, yeah, bro, I'm on my way in. I'm going to be there. I'll be there in half an hour. Because that does happen. That does happen with Seagal. That does actually happen with him. So, but yeah, my fault for not messaging him yesterday to give him plenty of time to reply. It's totally on me that. So it's possible that he's going to be in the studio, but it's more likely I'm going to be doing the Wayback Machine from 6 tonight. And then it's going to be the last live show for today and tomorrow. You know where we're going to be. We're going to be on the cliffs of Kamala at Levitate with a whole host of guest DJs and myself spinning then it right on into the evening as the sun goes down. You know what? Even when it's raining there, it's absolutely amazing. It really is. The views are spectacular. And there's such an extra dynamic to the ocean when the rain is falling. It's beautiful. Great, great setting. So looking forward to that tomorrow. No Lunama. I did say that in the last hour. She's not going to be around, unfortunately. She is going to take a little bit of a break. Fortunately for her, as I said, it's low season. People need to sort of get a bit of rest and recuperation in. But maybe we'll fill her slot with another DJ. I've got a few other DJs I've been talking to. Anastasia's around, so maybe she want to come in and do some stuff with us. I've been chatting to her recently as well. So we might fill that slot soon. We might do. But in the meantime, tonight we're going to be going back. We're going back to some disco with DJ Poppy and some tech house and all of that. Missed that show a lot. So I'm looking forward to getting him back in the studio at some point. I know he's been a bit of a busy bee sorting a few things out. So that's DJ Poppy on the flashback from 8 o'clock tonight. And then from 10, we're going to be jumping back into the beats with Trinity. Yes. Russian DJ and producer. She gets around the island quite a lot. She has had a few performances in the studio and they've all been really, really good. So it'd be a nice smooth way to get into your Wednesday before we get into the late night sessions and some after hours. Keep it locked, keep it loaded, keep it red. This is The Drive to Red. I'm Dan J. 102.75, the Pulse of Phuket, in the heart of Patong, the Red Radisson Patong Beach. Come on down and come and have some fun with us.

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nice to each other. Nice. Kindness and niceness. It's always a good thing, isn't it? It's always good to be kind. Nice to be nice and all of that kind of thing. Yeah. Love it. Whoa, the weekend is not that far away. What are we doing at the weekend? Well, we have got some fun for you. We've got some fun for us as well. Adding on the radio, we are going to be jumping into a bit of a rugby match. No, I'm not on the pitch, and no, I'm not refereeing either, but we will be joining the Vagabonds as they compete against a French team that I can't pronounce the name. I literally can't. I've tried. I'm not even going to go there. But they are battling out in a rugby tens style match. So it's somewhere near Phuket Town in the stadium there. We're going to be joining them on Saturday. You can join us as well. It'll be fun. If you like your rugby, even if you don't, it'll just be a nice day out. If you live here on the island, I'd advise you come and join because they are a great crowd. They like to party as well. They're at a lot of our parties in Phuket Town, and you'll be able to sort of hook up and meet a new community. They're really welcoming people. They're really great. And they know they won't try to persuade you onto the pitch and throw you around and all of that. They haven't done that to me yet. So I was kind of tempted watching them play the touch rugby, though. Touch rugby's got me kind of interested. I've had enough injuries over the years to not want to be like throwing myself about a pitch and stuff and bashing heads against other men. But the touch rugby is really interesting, and that'll all be starting in the high season, getting into September when the games start again, including PPS as well. We're going to be jumping in with them, Phuket Paddle Series. Got some other great things happening with Jacob and his team, and bringing some more sporting events to the island, because it has got that kind of thing, hasn't it? It's a bit of a party place, but also loads of people do, like, they come here for their health and fitness and all of those kind of things. Talking about that, we've got the most amazing gym here. I don't know if you ever checked out our gym. Our gym is absolutely epic. Everyone says it's one of the best gyms I've ever seen in a hotel. And we had a trainer who

0: to work in the gym. And then he's gone private because he was earning more money through his classes. And he has literally just brought his classes back to this gym because it is that good. So he's like, I can't deal with it. I can't deal with it. I need to, please, can you help me out? And he came to me and said, can you help me out? I need to get someone to help me, like, use the gym with my students, my people. Because everywhere he's been, they don't have the same equipment. It's not as good. It's just not as good as our gym here. So Stevie's back and he's training. So you can line up with him as well and train with him. He was our in-house personal trainer. But obviously, you know, people grow. People grow and they develop and they spread their wings. And that's what he did. Like, he managed to get enough clients being in Phuket because he'd not been in Phuket before. I think he was over in Bangkok before he came down here. He just got more money through all the private clients that he had. So get that with the DJs in here. We have people who come in and do regular DJ shows once a week, and then all of a sudden they get to a point where they're just too busy and they've got too much work on. That is not the case with Lumina tonight. She is just taking a break, which is fair play. I totally understand that. I kind of think Sigal is not here tonight because they went to China, but I can't remember that conversation. I thought it was next week. I thought it was next week they were going to China for a couple of weeks. So, and maybe I'm mistaken. That's why he probably hasn't read my messages yet. Although he is sort of like a 5 o'clock in the afternoon. Yeah, I'm awake now. Okay, what's going on? Oh, no. A kind of thing with Sigal. Like, he's one of those kind of real night owls. So just going to have me. It's just Dan Day today. It's just Dan Day, which is very unusual for a Wednesday because we normally have a lot more action in the studio. But that weather really did, like, do us a number, didn't it? Nobody in the radio station this morning. Our guests didn't turn up because they couldn't get in because of the weather as well. They decided not to take the risks and stuff. So, yeah, but going back to that thing about people spreading their wings and stuff, we had one DJ who's done that recently with us, and that was Sarah Lynn. She used to go by the name of Black Kitten. She did a regular show every Thursday here on the radio. And then when it got to, she could not get work in high season, and super talented, absolutely amazingly talented DJ. Got her own vibe, her own style. She's very artistic. She loves her sort of new disco and, like, you know, the kind of funky stuff without getting into funky house. I feel like funky house has gone kind of a bit more sort of like on the same lines of tech house now, where it's going a bit R&B and hip hop rather than getting into the disco and stuff. There are some funky house tunes that are kind of a bit new disco-y, but not so much. But anyway, Sarah Lynn, she dropped the Black Kitten from Advice and she's just called herself Sarah Lynn. But when she was DJing here every day of the week, every weekday on a Thursday, once a week, sorry, she never let us down. She was always on time. She came, performed, did an amazing set for 2 hours. Then it got to the point where she was getting that much work in low season. She had that much work that she had to drop. She spread her wings and she was like, I'm so sorry. I'm like, no, don't be sorry. It's amazing. That's what you're here for. And that's what we want to do for you all as well. Give yourself an opportunity to promote yourselves. If you're a DJ out there and you want to have some time on this in the studio, you can have like a one-off interview, guest mix and stuff like that. If you're traveling and you're on holiday, we can facilitate you. We've done it loads of times. We've had loads of DJs just pop through to come to the studio and be like, I'm a DJ, but I'm only here on holiday. Okay, when do you leave? Oh, I leave tomorrow. Okay, let's get you in tonight at midnight then. Let's do it. Let's get you in. So we can do that. We've done it before and we can do it again. Big shout out to Mark, by the way. He was a 16-year-old lad who was popping into the studio, bouncing his head to some of that dirty bass line, those dirty bass lines with drum and bass and all that, that was brought to you every Friday by Gennady, F-Word, and the Sub Family. He was bouncing his head in there, and then he just happened to turn around and say he was a DJ, and he was in the studio that same night, that very, very same night, because they were leaving to go to Samui, and he hooked up with Oscaro and Samui as well. Yes, he did, and Latitude, and we're going to be hooking up with Latitude. Not this Saturday, but next Saturday. This Saturday is going to be a bit of a rugby thing. I don't know if we're going to be doing an outside broadcast at any other venue because it's a Saturday. That's what we normally do, but I haven't got anything lined up. It's getting a bit quiet. People aren't doing as many things at the moment. So maybe we don't. Maybe we just get some guests in the studio instead after the rugby. But next Saturday, we're going to be hooking up to a live performance at Koh Samui. Yes. Club Chic, Koh Samui, ourselves, Radio Red, and Latitude from Samui. We're doing tag team. It's going to be a bit of an open deck from 4 o'clock in the afternoon until six before they get into their late night. So we've got 2 hours of DJs from Samui going to be featured on our radio station, on Latitude as well, and broadcast across the island of Phuket to give you a feel. Because, you know, a lot of people come here, they don't stay in Phuket for that long. You know, the average stay is about 3 to 4 days. People island hop when they come down here. And Samui is definitely one of those islands you should hop to if you like a good party. And we're going to be hooking up with their party next Saturday. Not this Saturday. Next Saturday! What's going on tomorrow and what's going on in here tonight? I'm going to tell you all about that. I won't forget. I'd like you shouldn't forget. And now here's some Patrice Rushen and it's Forget Me Not.
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0: Vibin. It is Wednesday. Who is it? It's hump day, isn't it? It's hump day. So you can get your all you can eat wings today. Who is not the only thing you can enjoy? You can enjoy some time with some great music and a violin as well at the warehouse tonight. That is a thing that is happening. That's brought to you by Khan and Tudgar. Whilst they offer you a buy one, get one free on select beverages in the warehouse from 5 until 7. The music will continue after that, and the great food and awesome vibe in there will continue also. Great service as well. Big shout out to all the staff at the warehouse. Love them much. Had an amazing rice berry. And they do this rice berry yuzu vegan food in there at the moment. It's just rice berries with some garlic and some spring onion and some yuzu sauce, which is like squeezed oranges with, I don't know, like some kind of vinaigrette or something in there that makes it a bit sour as well. Really, a bit tangy, sorry, is what I meant to say. It's a bit... Yeah, really enjoy that. But I add a bit of soy to it. So I add a bit of tofu and a bit of soybeans to it as well to spice it up and add a bit more context. Being a vegan, got to get my protein somehow, haven't I? You know what I mean? So yeah, I really enjoyed that last night. It was probably the best one I've had for a while. It was so tasty. But yeah, they do amazing steaks and burgers and all of those kind of things. And some awesome Thai cuisine as well. Few of the DJs who regularly come here can't get enough of some of the Thai dishes that they have there. One of them pretty much lives off the one that he's found that he likes the most. I can't remember what dish it is, but they do some amazing Thai dishes in there. It's like, oh, I got to get to the warehouse before it closes. Got to get myself me Thai cuisine. Big shout out to Tai Chi because he's a monster for all of that. They tend to walk out with like quite a lot more than you'd expect one or two people can eat. I don't know how they do it. I do, actually. They spend a lot of time in Atlas Gym and other gyms as well around the place. But they do come in here and they spend a few hours in the gym. Tai Chi was in the gym yesterday, in fact. He come in. I was like, what are you doing here? Do you forget something? He's like, no, I'm going to gym. I was like, go on, lad, go on. Another two-hour session. Perma are like machines. They'll be banging out the beats on Friday as well, making it all happen. If you like that kind of urban flavor that you've just been listening to, Drake is everywhere at the minute, isn't he? Oh, Abby will be able to tell you more about that tomorrow because she is our pop queen and she is definitely going to be back in the studio from 11 o'clock. We've got a whole load of changes to the late night programming, which I'll give you a run through after a couple more tracks. And then we'll be wrapping up today. I'll be going and diving into the lab to try and figure out what I'm going to be playing for you from 6 instead of 8 o'clock. So I'll be cramming in my homework to pick a selection for the Wayback Machine, which I'll be doing at 6 o'clock. And a few more details on what's going to be happening on the radio today with all the chopping and changing weather and all of those things. And people just dropping off and having a bit of a chill time. We're changing and flipping the schedule a little bit today, but you know, that's the way it goes. That's the way it goes. Live radio 24/7 right here at the Red Madison Patong Beach. In the lobby is where you'll find the studio. 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

0: Which one? It's the drive to bed. It's the last little section. I did say it. We're covered the tax spot, you know. I looked at the time. Don't have time to say everything otherwise. And I like the sound of my own voice. No, I don't. I actually don't like the sound of my own voice at all. It's quite disgraceful. Anyway, we have a big change to the schedule today on Radio Red. So if you're expecting your usual, you won't get it. It'll only be me. From 6 o'clock today. Normally about 5 o'clock, I've been laughing my head off in the studio. People in the lobby can hear that. I've got the door open a little bit. Laughing my head off because he messaged me. Who messaged me? Seagal, yes, Sergey. He messaged me just before 5 o'clock. He must just get up around 5 o'clock because whenever he messages, it's always around that time. So they are in China. They're in China. That's why. So it wasn't next week. That was my mistake. It was this week when I was speaking to him last week. So my confusion, that's fine. I was very, very busy sorting out a party. What party? Well, it was the Burmese Underground Sound Party with the Underground Phuket Frequencies on tour, ourselves, Raid Radio at the Red Radisson in the Havana Club. And we're going to be doing more of that. We're going to be doing more of it. Everyone said it was such a good night, and the Burmese community are really, really, really happy to have something for themselves. We're going to be doing more of those Burmese house nights and gatherings with some international DJs on a regular. So watch this space, check it out. And we will be telling you on the radio for sure, but also you can keep an eye on the Instagram of the Red Radisson, which is redradissonhotel.phuket, to just keep up to speed with anything that's going on, any offers and stuff that are in any of the facilities or restaurants and bars and all of that kind of thing. Tomorrow, it's a big match, isn't it? It's big match day. Big match day, 11 o'clock at night. Something to do with a team from the Dominican Republic of the Democratic Republic of Congo and England, are playing, aren't they? Yeah, they are, and they're going to be playing both at Hooters and at the Leprechaun. So if you fancy yourself some traditional British cuisine, some traditional Irish cuisine, it's pretty much the same stuff, to be fair. Pie and chips, fish and chips, you know. The only thing that they do a little bit better than we do is the lamb stew. All my life, the Irish lamb stew is out of this world in there. Everyone says it. You can enjoy all of that whilst watching the England match. The England versus the Democratic Republic of Congo. They're playing, competing against one another. You can do that at the Drunken Leprechaun. The doors will be open. They'll be playing the entire match, and you'll be able to enjoy that golden frothy stuff. Some of it's on offer, and some of it is very, very, very Irish. Or you can get yourself over to Hooters, and you can enjoy the girls over there serving you all those amazing burgers and wings and all those American-y things in American cuisine whilst watching a match. Also, they'll be playing some matches today. Both bars / restaurants will be playing all of the games that are available today, so in the reasonable hours. And if there's any match in the morning, just check out the schedule. Check out Hooters.Asia for their schedule, or check out the Drunken Leprechaun on Instagram to find out if you can catch a breakfast match. If it's like 4 o'clock in the morning, you can watch it in the lobby of the hotel here, because we do have a TV playing some of the footy when it's working. Doesn't look like it's working right now. Going to get onto that in a minute. But yeah. So there's always an option here on the Red Road to catch the football. Which football? The World Cup, of course. What other football am I going to be talking about at the minute? Let's be fair. Not that I'm a football guy. I'm not. I'm all music, and I'm going to be bringing you some music on the Wayback Machine from 6 o'clock today for 2 hours of old school beats that got the dance floor going. It'll be a nice fine selection before we flip back in time again to some previous shows that have been on air. So we're going to be joining DJ Poppy from 8 o'clock until 10 with his like new disco and tech house vibe. I love his vibe. I love his selections. So we're going to be flipping back to an earlier show of his from March on the 18th. And then we're going to be jumping in with DJ Trinity, Russian DJ. She performed a few sets week after week in March, and the 25th of March is the show that we're going to be flashing back to from her. Really nice selection of like house, tech house, and or Afro house, and some really like nice commercial remixes. Very unique sound that she has, with a bit of a Russian flavor as well, which is also really cool. Like, it's got that Eastern European Russian kind of vibe to some of her tracks. So yeah, that'll be from 10 o'clock until midnight. And then we get into after hours, because it is our digital time, isn't it? Our digital label, all their releases, they're super hyperactive. And Hypnotized is going to be kicking things off tonight. They have a global radio show. We air it every week on a Wednesday, normally after midnight. Hypnotized is on the decks to spin it up. And then Saya, I believe that's how you pronounce her name, S-A-Y-A, or his name. I have no idea because I haven't looked at their post yet, but Saya is going to be doing the guest mix. I'm going to be shocked now. I think it sounds like a lady, but I do that all the time. There was a guy that was on last week, and I was like, that is definitely Leanne. It's definitely a girl's name. Leanne is a girl's name. No, it was a guy. It was a guy. I'm like, okay. So sorry, Saya, if you're a guy, and sorry if you're a girl. I don't know which you are, but we'll find out, because they'll put some links on the socials for the post when we put it up to tell you what's going on. What post? The one on Instagram, of course, at Radio Red Phuket. Join us there to find out what we are getting up to in the studio every day of the week. You can also check us out on www.radioredphuket.com. Right, I'm going to jump in out of here. I'm not even going to have time for me beautiful pizza. No, at the Scoozy, because I've got a cram in some extracurricular activities. My fault, totally, absolutely my fault today. I can hold my hands up, because if I'd have messaged Sigal yesterday, I'd have woke up this morning prepared for him not being here. That's totally on me. So I forgot they were going to China this week. I thought it was next. So cram in, and we'll fill up the empty spots for next week. And don't forget to join our RBG for live action in the studio tomorrow from 11 for Lunchbox Live. Our pop queen, she'll be popping off all the best things that are going on, all the crazy things that are going on in the pop world. There's always something crazy going on. And also, what's best to watch on the box? Which box? Well, Netflix. She normally goes through all the top picks for that. Because, you know, I think some of the staff listen to her. Because I ask them, what do you do on your day off? They either say to me, oh, I slept all day, or I watched a series. What? All of it? Yeah, all of it. I've got to find a new one now. You can find the new ones through our RBG from 11. Keep it locked, keep it loaded, keep it red.
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0: Radisson Red, bringing you to the party, night and day, across the island of Phuket.

That's right, we're dancing on a beat. It is the Wayback Machine. I'm back. It's Wednesday. I'm a little bit early though, back early. What's going on there? Well, they're in China. Who's that? Seagal and Mulan, so they won't be in the studio today. And Lunima's not going to be here either. So you just got me today, just me. No, Abby G in the morning, just Dan J in the radio station today. All because of the weather, some travelling and some people taking some relaxation time. We're going to be moving into some beats that I used to play on a beach here in Phuket in 2015. Yeah, we're going into some deep house on the Wayback Machine tonight from 2015. It's some 10 and a half years ago in December in high season. I'm going to be bringing some familiar tunes to you. Having a bit of a nostalgic moment, thinking about how did I get here again? How did I end up in Phuket again? How did that happen? And now on radio as well. This is Radio Red, 102.75 on your FM dial. A lot of things have changed since then. I mean, Sultan Sorin is not on Surin Beach anymore. Just like a lot of the clubs and bars in Bang Tao aren't open either. It was the same thing happened when I was here some years back. It didn't happen when I was here though, and Catch is a new place, isn't it? Catch is another place. Miss our man from Catch as well. Hopefully he'll be back in the studio at some point soon. Keep it locked, keep it loaded, keep it red. This is the Wayback Machine. I've just finished the drive to bed, thank you. And you've got me for 2 hours live in the studio, and that's all we're going to be doing tonight. Unfortunately, I've not had time to plan out any other DJs to fill in, but next week will be different. While Seagal and Mulan continue touring China. Keep it locked, keep it loaded, keep it red. This is the Pulse of Phuket, 102.75 on your FM dial. www.radioredphuket.com. Wherever you are in the world. And Channel 3 on your TV if you're in the hotel. Come and join us in the lobby at the Sound Lounge. We've got it's half price actually. Half price beverages at the bar. So you don't even have to buy two. If you just fancy one, you can get it for half price. Nice. That's the Sound Lounge. I'm going to get into some deep house from 2015. Less of me mic and more of the music. Let's go.

I know, and the 2015 is the Wayback Machine. Big shout out to the crew that just gave us a wave outside on the street. 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This is Radio Red. Dan J, DJ, Wayback Machine. When, 2015. When I used to play on the beach in Soarin', these are the kind of beats I used to play back then. Deep house all the way. Taking you back some 10 and a half years. All the way through till 8 o'clock tonight at the Red Radisson Patong Beach.

Hope you're feeling all that you can. Feeling the vibe, it's a Wayback Machine with me, D Squared. Taking it back to 2015. My first time of working in Phuket. Some great vibes, some deep house music. Oh yeah, baby. 2015, all the best ones in the top 100 from Beatport and TrackSource. Back in the day, in December, during peak season, when I was spinning on the beaches, soaring, when there used to be a venue there, a few actually, Catch was down the road, we used to spend a lot of time down there. Some great memories, great memories. Hope I'm bringing back some good memories for you all across Phuket on 102.75 on your FM dial. This is the Wayback Machine. This is a DJ, aka Danjay, aka D Squared. Got another hour with me. Let's go, let's go, let's go, let's go, let's go, let's go.

left of the Wayback Machine. Nobody else in the studio today, unfortunately. People traveling, people taking breaks. Getting the low season blues, it's a bit of bar rump. And you can get some rump at the bar, the Sound Lounge, with me for another half an hour at least. Next up, we're going to be getting into some disco and tech with Poppy as we flashback to an earlier time when he was in the studio in March. And we're going to stay in March as we march on into midnight with Trinity. And then we'll be getting into the after hours with Hypnotized and Saya. You already know what to do. Keep it locked, keep it loaded, keep it red. This is the Wayback Machine. With me, D-Squared, Sound Lounge, Radisson Red, Patong Beach.

bit of an eclectic bag from the Wayback Machine tonight, all from 2015. Oh yeah, baby. Bit of deep house for you all to enjoy. Next we're getting into some disco and some funk and some tech with DJ Bobby. Bit of a flashback.

0: Then we got DJ Trinity from 10 until 12, flashing back to her set on 25th of March. This is Radio Red. If you're digging it, the only place, the only frequency, the place of the good stuff. ...102.75 on your FM dial, www.radioredphuket.com. 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If you miss Phuket, you know what to do, just log in and find out what's going on. Or Abby will be back tomorrow at 11 a.m. in the morning with more Lunchbox Live.
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It's a pulse stage thing. It is DJ Bobby from Shanghai, live from the sound lounge at the Radisson Red Hotel, Patong Beach. He's bringing that sound, he's bringing that vibe, he's bringing the night alive. Keep it locked, keep it loaded, and keep it red, baby.

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You want to know when the next one is, you can catch this guy live. The most amazing sunset, then you already know what to do. Link up on our Instagram, find DJ Poppy, make it happen, and enjoy your evening. Next up, we've got a guest from Bali. His name is Bin. He's a DJ touring the island with his friend Oman, who's going to be in the studio tomorrow. Bin is going to be on the decks for the next 2 hours. Keep it locked, keep it loaded, and keep it red, baby.

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4: Hi, it's John Digweed. Welcome to this week's Transitions. Starting off the show, Dance Spirit, who've been very busy in the studio, got a whole host of new music, worked on a new album, and this is another single they're just about to release. It's called Tranquilized and Hypnotized. Got two versions of this to play at the start of the show. First one is the original mix. 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

In the ride, then burn out the rims. Don't stop, don't clutch the boy that I'm at in. Now he's in the block with the up for revenge. Skin kept close, cause he plotting on them with the tints on 10. Batch in the back, that's on tap, all ready to go and jump in. Smoke up, that's in the blem. Free up the guys, then dip out the ends. Jump in the ride, then burn out the rims. Don't stop, don't clutch the boy that I'm at in. Now he's in the block with the up for revenge. Skin kept close, cause he plotting on them with the tints on 10. Batch in the back, that's on tap, all ready to go and jump in. Smoke up, that's in the blem. Smoke up, that's in the blem. Smoke up, that's in the blem. Smoke up, that's in the blem. Smoke up, smoke up, smoke up, smoke up, smoke up, that's in the blem. Smoke up, that's in the blem. Smoke up, smoke up, smoke up, smoke up, smoke up, smoke up, smoke up, smoke up. That was in the block for the up for events. Can't get close to the button on them with the tits on 10. Back in the back, that's on tap, all ready to go and jump in.

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The only way to make sense out of change is to plunge into it, move with it, and join the dance. Alan Watts. 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

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Alan Watts, mtw.ae, 24/7 Pure Medicine 4.

0: 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We're not just a restaurant, we're a lifestyle. 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